0: Have you ever wondered, where did all the great oldies go? Well, the answer is, they are right here in the EKR Gold Department Store of Hits.
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very good idea to welcome along Solid Gold 60s. Jeff Dorsett in the air chair for the next 60 minutes. Coming up with the Equals. Yes, of course, Eddie Grant was part of it. He wasn't the lead singer, he was the lead guitarist, but he wrote the song Baby Come Back. And then Thunder from Down Under, Easy Beats. A member, of course, went on to become part of AC/DC, and one of the others ended up producing them as well. We've got the Supremes, Helen Shapiro, Something by Cupid's Inspiration. No, not the most obvious one. Story behind the song is The Drifters, a number two hit from the Mindbenders. We've got something out of the jukebox from the Bobby Fuller Four. A cover, yeah, a couple of covers. Joe Cocker doing The Animals, and then the White Stripes doing Dusty Springfield. The interview is with talent spotter, promoter and manager Mark Lundquist talking about Cliff Bennett. And if you want to get in touch, the email is always the same. Look forward to getting them and replying to each and every one of you. Chunky Jeff, this is the email address, chunkygeoff@gmail.com. That's chunkygeoff@gmail.com. Right, from the album In and Out of Love, this is The Supremes.

Motel Memory there, the wonderful Supremes, Diana Ross and the Supremes, and No Matter What Sign You Are. What is your sign? Mine's in Sagittarius, so just think about that. What does it mean to you there? Now, this young lady went from hero to zero. She was only 15, but she had massive hits in 1961 and 62. Things like Walking Back to Happiness, and this one that was huge for as well. And when I say hero to zero, only because, not for her fault, but somebody in their infinite wisdom decided to book her out on a tour with the Beatles as a support act, and we all know the rest of the story. Yeah, yeah, yeah, yeah, yeah. Helen Shapiro. Yeah.

from 1961, yes, and Frozen to Death there. That is Helen Shapiro and Don't Treat Me Like a Child. Now, this song has really done the rounds, written by Lieber and Stoller way back indeed. And it was recorded by the Coasters one time. It was also done by the Lambrettas. Many other R&B acts did it as well. Viscounts did a version of it as well. But this is the Rolling Stones early on in their career when they loved doing these R&B numbers. This is Poison Ivy. It's what they call in the business, Rust Dust.

0: 9, 8, 7, 6, 5, 4, 3, 2,
1: Jeff,
0: 2,
1: we have a problem.
2: This could be a rough ride, Jeff.
0: In the 1960s, almost there, but no cigar. These are the songs that made it to number 2 with Jeff Dorsett, 1960s.
3: Yeah, 1965 to be exact, when these guys, one time backing, of course, the wonderful Wayne Fontana, they broke out on their own, took a Carol Bayer Sega song and made it number 2 in 65. Mindbenders.

0: Premiership Pop Quiz. Now, here's Jeff Dorsett.
1: And a very good day to you. Welcome along. Solid Gold 60s. Three questions for you, obviously, about the decade. Give the answers in about 30 minutes' time. Question number one. If I mention the songs People Get Ready and Superfly, they were both hits for the same artist. People Get Ready and Superfly, both hits for the same artist. Question number two. The song Something, written by George Harrison, is off which Beatles album? Something, somewhere by George Harrison, is off which Beatles album? And question number three. Which Beach Boys song took 6 months and $16,000 to make and should have been on an album called Smile? Which Beach Boys song took 6 months and $16,000 to make and was supposed to be on the Smile album? Now, if I mention Unit 4 Plus 2, of course, we all remember Concrete and Clay, but actually they did some other songs as well. Clem Cattini, a fellow who'd been on our show, was one of the session musicians on this. Anyway, these are Unit 4 Plus 2. Could never been in love like this before, playing on Solid Gold 60s.

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2: Right, story behind the song this particular week goes to 1966, and it's the first big hit in America for the Monkees. We're going with Last Train to Clarksville, made number one in America. Ripped My Voice and Heart as a protest against the Vietnam War. Hart said it was really the riff we got was from Paperback Writer. At the end of the song, Take the Last Train. Mickey DeLentz actually was the only one singing on it. They used session musicians like Glenn Campbell, Leon Russell, David Gates Out of Bread, and Hal Blaine. It was number one. It was accompanying the TV series, which made number one across America, and knocked out 96 Tears by Question Mark of the Mysterians off number one in America. This is the story behind the song.

That's the Monkees and Last Train of Clarksville with a voice there of Mickey DeLance. Just ahead, another one that got away for you there on coming on Solid Gold 60s. A big hi to Railton, hi to Junior Coke and Tony King down in New Zealand and Lorraine down there, and Mike Thomas as well, and Pat Reese. Chris Tucker, hi to you, Chris. Hope things are good for you. Paul Thomas and everybody at Seabird there. Todd and Tanya in New Zealand, and Bob Fisher, and who else have we got? James Wilson as well, that I promised to say hi to as well. Right, another one of these that got away. Remember the Applejacks and Tell Me When? Well, they actually had another record out as well called Like Dreamers Do, and it's playing now on Solid Gold 60s. You can tell it's a Joe Meek production.

Bob Crew and Bob Gaudio. Bob Gaudio gives you bass notes there on there, but the high falsetto, of course, with Frankie Valli. That's the first time they hit the American charts. It made number one for the Four Seasons and Sherry. Right, here's a feature that we have every once in a while. It's a cover from Another Brother. This particular week, we've decided to go for Sheffield's Finest. They are the wonderful Kaiser Chiefs. Actually, no, I think they're from Leeds these days. Yep, I think it's Leeds they come from. Of course, they are Yorkshire Tea, as it's advertised. Other teas are, of course, available. And these are the Kaiser Chiefs, led to court by Ricky Wilson, doing the move.

This week's cover from another brother on Solid Gold 60s as Kaiser Chiefs do the move and Flowers in the Rain. Right, here we're going to switch the mood around a little bit. And this was a wonderful song at the back end of the 60s. Do you know what it's all about? Who was it about? We will never, ever know. Peter Sutherland.

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1: Just as I go on about Dusty Springfield being the best female voice ever, I've got to go and say that Scott Walker, the best male voice ever as far as the UK has produced. Wonderful there. Real sort of French theme there with a couple of songs. Peter Sarsstedt and Where Do You Go to My Lovely, followed by Scott Walker doing Jackie. And I hope you like both of those. Right, let's give you the answer to the quiz. Question number one, People Get Ready and Superfly were both hits for the same artist. Well, a little bit of a trick there because People Get Ready was done by The Impressions, but the lead singer was Curtis Mayfield. So the answer we're looking for, Curtis Mayfield. Question number two, the George Harrison song, Something, is off which Beatles album? It's off Abbey Road. And question number three, probably the easiest of the three, which Beach Boys song took 6 months and $16,000 to record and should have been on the Smile album? It was, of course, Good Vibrations. So Good Vibrations, Abbey Road for the Beatles album, Curtis Mayfield on the singles there. Right, shortly an interview with Gordon Haskell.

0: But that one, especially for Andrew Andrews, a bit of thunder from down under there on Magic 87.6 in Australia there. And we played everything as well there. Four people from Oldies Online as well. Tracy Wilson, hi to you. Wayne and Joan across the water there, and Rockin' Ron Sedaly. So hope things are going well with the menu, Ron. Okay, interview time. A fellow called Gordon Haskell, and this guy's had a very, very long career. Started life with a 60s group called Fleur de Lis. Played some good stuff from them in more recent times. Knows a lot of people, been around a long time. Had a big revival back with Harry's Bar, but also he knew Jimi Hendrix. So how old were you when you shared a flat with Jimi Hendrix, and how did that come about?
1: Well, the Southampton band, the Fleur de Lis, had moved up to London, and we didn't have anywhere to stay, and we had a sort of manager who knew the Animals, and the Animals were going away to America for their last American tour, and they gave the keys to the flat, Cranley Gardens, South Kent, which was a big three-bedroom flat, and they said, you can have it while we're away. So me and Keith, the drummer, moved in there, and about a couple of weeks later, they moved Jimi Hendrix in. Chaz had brought him back from the States before, and he'd been crashing somewhere else, and now he had his own place in Cranley Gardens with us, and he had the other room.
0: What did you think of Jimmy when you first saw him? I mean, people saw him as a wild man, that he came over here with virtually the clothes that were just on his back, and that's all he had before he broke through.
1: No, he had less than that. He was naked when I met him.
0: with or without a woman?
1: No, he was a quiet man. He arrived with an acoustic guitar. He stayed in his room a lot. He liked to sketch, pencil sketches on the floor. And we had words. And then gradually, I mean, he was with us for 3 months, or we were with him for 3 months. And he said, do you know any guitar shops? So we took him down to Charing Cross Road to the guitar shops, and he tried out some Fender Strats and other things. And then he started playing with us in the speakeasy. He'd sit in, and he was phenomenal. Bryn, the guitar player, who's on my new album, by chance, he was right-handed, and Jimmy's left-handed, and he turned Bryn's guitar upside down and played it like a demon, you know, as if there was no difference. He was absolutely fantastic.

0: And with Jimi Hendrix and Bob Dylan's All Along the Watchtower, that leaves us one track left to play, and it's going to be one of these.
1: The story behind the song, 1960s, on The Jeff Dorsett Show.
2: The Jeff Dorsett
0: Show. Right, this is the one we're going to take us out on Solid Gold 60s. The story behind the song, 1969. The Beatles and Come Together, originally planned as a campaign song for the psychedelic guru Timothy Leary to help his political ambitions. It wound up as the opening track on the Beatles album Abbey Road. Lyrics by John Lennon in this particular case on his own. Very, very funky song here. But the words in the song actually come back to haunt him because there was legal action taken over the song as borrowed chances off the 1956 Chuck Berry song You Can't Catch Me. That's one to take us out. Hope you enjoy Come Together. Catch you next week for more of the same.

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3: 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Commissioner Gordon has a preview of ABC's new shows in his office right now. 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
2: 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At the sound of the tone, leave a message. But watch out. Last clown who did that got caught in the machine and beeped himself to death. Ah, all over the yard. Ah, it was horrible. Ah.

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3: And now here they are, the most daredevil group of daddy drivers to ever whirl their wheels in the wacky races. Competing for the title of the world's wackiest racer. That mean machine with those double-dealing do-batters, Dick Dastardly and his sidekick, Buckley.
2: 1968.
4: When the decisions of one man can affect the future of your family for generations to come, what kind of a man do you want making those decisions? Think about it. 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Nixon's the one.
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Marty Robbins down in El Paso a little while back. And now Miss Patty Page, or one of them, is a wearing black. And Kathy's clown has Don and Phil where they feel like they could die. If we keep on losing our singers like that, I'll be the only one you can buy.

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I'm the new guy on the time capsule team here at eCower Gold. Why not make a note to catch the time capsule on Mondays to Saturdays at 1 p.m. and 7 p.m. London time, that's 8 a.m. and 2 p.m. New York time, and on Sundays at 10 a.m. and 9 p.m. London time, which is 5 a.m. and 4 p.m. New York time. You'll have a whole pile of time capsule presenters to check out, including Richie Stevens, Frankie Harrison, Bob McLeod, David Morgan, and myself. 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

one thing well. 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
7: 1969.

Where were you in 1969 then? It was the year that the first episode of Sesame Street aired on TV in the US, and John and Yoko held a couple of bed-ins in Amsterdam and Montreal to promote world peace. It's great to be with you today on The Time Capsule as we revisit the music and the memories of 1969 over this hour. You're with Richie Stevens on the journey. I really hope you are enjoying the music in this hour. Let's grab another song from a fine year for music as 1969 continues on The Time Capsule.

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1: London, Pop Pickers Time, awards for the favorites from their fans. Melody Maker readers made their choices, and everybody who's anybody in the beat business turned up for the presentations. Mick Fleetwood of the Fleetwood Mac, a group that came fourth in their category. In the girl singer class, Mary Hopkin was voted into second place. Second place in the brightest hope for the future won Thunderclap Newman, a bottle of bubbly suitably inscribed. But for Christine Perfect, it was nothing but the best. She was named Top Girl Singer of 1969. A wise choice, thought the Jethro Tull, also there to pick up an award. The award for the brightest British and international hope was accepted by Eric Clapton on behalf of the Blind Faith.
2: Remember 1969.

And so, it's another time capsule and another hour packed full of the best music from a year gone by. This is Richie Stevens here, and through the magic of technology, suddenly it's 1969. The year when Senator Edward Kennedy drives off a bridge into a tidal pond after leaving a party on Chappaquiddick Island, Massachusetts, killing Mary Jo Kopechne. And Spanish leader General Franco orders the closing of the Gibraltar and Spain border, following Gibraltar choosing to stay a British colony in a referendum. The border remains closed for 13 years. Thanks for tuning in today, and don't forget that every day on Oldies Paradise, we have two episodes of The Time Capsule, both featuring different years. Okay, back to the music now on the station where the memories never stop. Let's pull another one of those songs out from 1969.

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1: On July the 1st, Prince Charles will become the Prince of Wales. It promises to be an unforgettable occasion, a once-in-a-lifetime event. In fact, artists, craftsmen and designers throughout Britain are hard at work ensuring that the day will not be quickly forgotten. Medallions are among the many souvenirs being made to commemorate the royal pageant. Carnarvon Castle will be the scene of the investiture. For those lucky enough to attend, there are special souvenir chairs which can be bought afterwards for £12. And given free with the thousands of seats outside the castle are moat cushions. The regalia is an important link with the past, but the present too is of paramount importance. Soon history will be made at Carnarvon, and the eyes of the world will be watching.

1969. KR Gold remembers. You're listening to the music of 1969.

I'm Richie Stevens, and we are together plundering the archives on the time capsule again. This time around, we have the music and the memories of 1969 in the time capsule canister. So, it's 1969, and an explosion aboard the aircraft carrier USS Enterprise near Hawaii kills 27, and the first Concorde test flight takes place in France. The memories never stop, so let's push this button, and up will come another fine song from the time capsule year of 1969.

0: Down in Aquarius, Fifth Dimension, number one of WABC. 8 minutes past three on the musical power sound in New York Times. 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
0: Small music power. Here the Beach Boys, number 17. Oh, a couple of goodies back to back. Fifth Dimension. The Beach Boys there with I Can Hear Music after that. Number 17 this week's 11 past three.

0: Sadly, that's it for another hour of memories on the Time Capsule. I'll be locking all those fine tracks away in a moment. But don't worry, there are two time capsules every single day. We cover the early 60s through to the mid 80s, so somewhere in that period, we will hit your favorite year for music memories. This has been Richie Stevens, and we'll certainly meet again sometime soon when it's my turn again on the Time Capsule Rota.
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0: 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Have you ever wondered, where did all the great oldies go? 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
3: 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Commissioner Gordon has a preview of ABC's new shows in his office right now. There's no time to lose. 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
9: This has got to be the saddest day of my life. I called you here today for a bit of bad news. I won't be able to see you anymore because of my obligations and the ties that you have. We've been meeting here every day. And since this is our last day together, I want to hold you just one more time. When you turn and walk away, don't look back. I want to remember you just like this. Let's just kiss.

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2: 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Ah, all over the yard. 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
3: 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Alice Cooper, Three Dog Night, Cat Stevens, Wilson Pickett, Carrie Chapin, Tommy James and the Shondells, Blue Oyster Cult, Zager and Evans, Hot Chocolate, Creedence Clearwater Revival, James Taylor.
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7: 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The

0: from 74. That was George McRae with the first number one single by Harry Wayne Casey and Richard Finch of Casey and the Sunshine Band fame. That's Rock Your Baby. Playing America's favorites, I'm Chuck Matthews on Greatest Hits USA. Coming up on today's show, we'll be counting around the American charts for the third week in July. We'll be taking some more of your requests. And in the second hour, I'll go back to 1972. And to finish off, a top five countdown from 1976.
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0: Starting us off at number eight is Tony Romeo, who wrote a bunch of songs for the Partridge Family, including I Think I Love You. Not bad for a guy who did TV jingles for Breck Shampoo and Scripto Lighters. Now back to 1968 with Tony's first top 10 single coming from the Cowsills. It's Indian Lake.

0: the Cow Sills, Indian Lake on Greatest Hits USA. 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
0: Yo, man, what can I play for you?
2: 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Thanks a lot.

27, the Intruders from 73, who came out of Philly with I'll Always Love My Mama. Next up on Greatest Hits USA, Stones frontman Mick Jagger, who told Rolling Stone magazine that this single was recorded in a very unusual way. Quote, we first recorded Keith and Charlie Watts on a cassette, then put the cassette on a multitrack to get the distortion, unquote. Here's Jumpin' Jack Flash.

0: Dolly's at number 7, The Air That I Breathe from 74, a tune that was written by Albert Hammond. That's right, the same guy who sang It Never Rains in Southern California. 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

that. Number nine, that was the Steve Miller Band, whose first big gig was at the Monterey Pop Festival. That's where Capitol Records caught their act and had them sign on the dotted line. Next up on Greatest Hits USA, Curtis Mayfield, who, after leaving The Impressions in 1970, went on to write the soundtracks for both Superfly and Claudine. This was a song used in the opening credits of the latter. It's Gladys.

From 1967, that was Frankie Valli with Can't Take My Eyes Off of You at number one this week. It's now time for the birthday bunch. Here we go. Yay! Here are some birthdays for this week in July. On July 12th, it's Christine McVie of Fleetwood Mac. She's turning 78 this year. And Barbara Cowsill. She was in charge of a 60s bubblegum group out of Rhode Island called the Cowsills. Duh. On July 15th, it's Linda Ronstadt. She's a 10-time Grammy winner. And Alicia Bridges. She loves the nightlife. On July 16th, it's Tony Jackson. He was one of the lead singers for The Searchers. And Stuart Copeland, drummer for The Police. And last, on July 17th, here to save us, Spencer Davis, who came from South Wales, where he learned to play the harmonica at the age of 6. This is what he was doing 18 years later. Gimme Good Lovin' on Greatest Hits USA.

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0: Yeah, man, feeling funky. Number 9, Kool and the Gang from 74, who mentioned the name of their group in the song. That's Hollywood Swingin'. Next up on Greatest Hits USA, The Horse Was a Ghost. Plus, one of your requests could be next.
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0: Who's on the phone?
2: 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I'd like to hear any

0: friends and I used to love to sing this back in the day. Number 10, Thin Lizzy from 76, who wound up touring with Queen right after that song came out. That's The Boys Are Back in Town. Coming up next hour on Greatest Hits USA, he never got any credit. Plus, they were killed by the FBI. Stay tuned. 1972 is next.
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3: 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That's my man, Kenny Logan. 6:05 in the morning, 5 after 6 o'clock. High today, 96 degrees. Murphy's, well, he calls it sick. I talked to him about 7 hours. He was just fine.
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world, what a great day to be. Listening to EKR Gold, that's the key. Come away from the bad news and all of that stuff. Stay here in EKR Gold where our music is enough. Every day right here is like a book of your yesterdays on EKR Gold. The scrapbook of your life that plays and plays. The decades and the pictures floating through your mind are forgotten music.

0: At number four, the fifth Beatle, Billy Preston, with a tune that won Best Pop Instrumental at the Grammys. That's Out of Space.
1: 1972.
0: Playing America's favorites, I'm Chuck Matthews on Greatest Hits USA. Next up is Cat Stevens, who used the musical talents of Rick Wakeman from the rock group Yes. He wrote the opening, middle, and closing on the piano, but he never got any credit for Morning Has Broken.
2: Morning.

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It's nice to be with you. Lead singer Jim Gold used to work in a department store as a kid. When it was break time, it was off to the record section. Next on Greatest Hits USA are the Rolling Stones, with the only song produced by the band to have drummer Charlie Watts overdub himself. Here's

0: dynamic duo Roberta Flack, Donny Hathaway, number 16, who were former classmates at Howard University in D.C. That's Where Is the Love? Coming up next on Greatest Hits USA, It All Came Together. 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
1: 1968.

At number one from 72, Brother Bill with The Goodwill, Lean On Me, a tune that was performed at the presidential inaugurations of both Bill Clinton and Barack Obama. Next up on Greatest Hits USA is Jackson Browne, who intended to record this next song for his debut album, but he could never finish it. That's when one of his good friends and former roommate, Glenn Frey, asked if he could take a stab at it. Well, after Frey came up with the line, "It's my girl, my lord," in a flatbed Ford, it all came together and became the Eagles'

number 21, that was America with I Need You on Greatest Hits USA. It's July 1972. Here are the headlines. From Washington, President Nixon announces that there will be no new draftees assigned in Vietnam and that 10,000 more troops will be withdrawn from South Vietnam during July and August. From San Francisco, two hijackers are shot and killed by the FBI as they attempted to flee to Siberia with $800,000 in cash. This all occurred on a Pacific Southwest Airlines jet, which had 84 people on board. From Iceland, Bobby Fischer takes the first match from Boris Spassky in what is known as the Great World Chess Matchup. And Frank Sinatra winds up in front of a House Select Committee on Crime after mobster Joseph Barboza says that Mr. Sinatra is a front for two hotels up in New England. Frank told Congress that he had no ties to the underworld and they better go check their facts. And from the world of tennis, Billie Jean King wins her fourth title at Wimbledon by beating Yvonne Goolagong. And on Friday night, America flipped the dial to ABC to watch Marsha, Marsha, Marsha on the Brady Bunch.

0: At number three, the Cornelius brothers and Sister Rose, who grew up in a home of 10 brothers and 5 sisters. That's Too Late to Turn Back Now. Coming up next on Greatest Hits USA, it's the last day of school. Plus, it made its way to the silver screen. Stay tuned as 1972 continues.
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2: 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Alice Cooper, Three Dog Night, Cat Stevens, Wilson Pickett, Harry Chapin, Tommy James and the Shondells, Blue Oyster Cult, Zager and Evans, Hot Chocolate, Creedence Clearwater Revival, James Taylor.
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0: It's been an end-of-school anthem since 72 at number 15, Alice Cooper, who said he wanted to capture the last 3 minutes of the last day of school with "School's Out." Next up on Greatest Hits USA is Godspell, which started off as an off-Broadway play in 71, made its way to the silver screen in 73, and then jumped to Broadway in 76, where it was nominated for Best Score at the Tony Awards. Here's Day by Day.
1: Day

peaking at number 6 a few weeks ago. That was the Fifth Dimension with a tune that featured the vocal talents of one Marilyn McCoo. Last night, I didn't get to sleep at all. That's about me every night. Well, that wraps up our 1972 time capsule. Coming up next hour on Greatest Hits USA, it's the Boys of Summer. Plus, I have the top 5 countdown for this week in 1976.

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1: All chart positions mentioned on Greatest Hits USA come from the original pages of Cashbox magazine from the 60s and 70s. Now back to the show.

Boys of Summer, the Beach Boys from 64 with their first number one record, that's I Get Around. 1970. Playing America's favorites, I'm Mr. Music Chuck Matthews on Greatest Hits USA. Next up is Freda Payne, who in the late 60s was dipping her toes into acting, but after Holland Dozier Holland gave her a call, she got a contract at Invictus Records. Here's Band of Gold.

0: number 7, the Beatles from 76, Got to Get You Into My Life. It's now time to pick the biggest songs from the 60s and 70s. Just dial this number. 855-USA-HITS. Who's on the phone?
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0: She once dated Mick Jagger of the Stones, but then again, who didn't? At number six, Mary Lee Rush from 68, who said that after she recorded that song, she brought it to a DJ in Portland, Oregon. His name was Pat O'Day, who said it was a hit. He then told her to go get in her car and turn on the radio. A few minutes later, it was on the air. How cool is that? Did you make an eQuest yet? 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

0: It won Best Rock and Roll Recording at the 62 Grammys. Number 11, Chubby Checker from 61. That's Let's Twist Again. Chubby, by the way, still not in the Rock and Roll Hall of Fame. Up next on Greatest Hits USA, I have the top five countdown for this week in 1976.
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Starbuck came out of Atlanta, GA. Next on Greatest Hits USA is Gary Wright, who first found fame over in the UK as a member of the band Spooky Tooth. Then in 1970, he was asked by none other than George Harrison to play on All Things Must Pass. Now, fast forward 6 years with Gary hitting pay dirt with two big singles. You had Dreamweaver, then Love Is Alive.

Love Is Alive goes to number three next week. It's 1976. A Polaroid camera cost about $28. And speaking of cameras, Andrea True knew a lot about film because she was a porn star at the time she recorded this song. So let's get the action going with More, More, More.

More, More, More was Andrea True's biggest hit. Next on Greatest Hits USA is singer Bill Banoff, who took his wife Taffy, that's her real name, out for lunch one day. Well, after looking at the menu, she noted one of the choices for lunch was Afternoon Delight. That was the spark.

Afternoon Delight, the Starland Vocal Band number 2, who were on John Denver's Windsong label. Next on Greatest Hits USA, I'll have the number 1 record for this week in 1976.

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1: Greatest Hits USA. It's now time for the biggest hit this week in 76. Here come the Manhattans with Kiss and Say Goodbye.
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We've been meeting here every day. And since this is our last day together, I want to hold you just one more time. When you turn and walk away, don't look back. I want to remember you just like this. Let's just kiss.

0: 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The Manhattans from 76 with Kiss and Say Goodbye.
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0: Hey, coming up next weekend, we'll be taking some more of your requests. In hour two, we'll turn the Wayback Machine to 75 and to finish off a top five countdown from 1965. Until then, it's been a hoot. I gotta scoot. Remember, do what you want, dig what you do, because, baby, that's what life is all about. Have a great week. Adios.
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4: Only When I Laugh, written by Eric Chappell for Yorkshire TV. It starred James Boland, Peter Bowles, Christopher Strawley and Richard Wilson. Four series were made and it was transmitted across the ITV network between 1979 and 1982.

palate wetters include Jeff Christie, Christine McVie, Linda Ronstadt, Trevor Horn, Desmond Decker and Dion DiMucci. The Steve Bishop Oldie Bed Wetter is a very, very tiny top 75 hit from 1984 by two lads covering a Lou Reed song. There's a 90s top 10 hit from some serious LA rockers who've been playing the Capitol recently. One of their more mellow tunes. Installed at two, it's 1970 and 1985.

Rod, Billy J, John and Detroit Spinners. A cracking start to the programme this week. And I've got a right pair of crackers by way of stalled at two tracks as well. I do like a nice pair of crackers.

the full album version. See, I'm just so good to you like that. June 1985, Marillion at 2 with Kaylee. The crowd were number one then. You'll Never Walk Alone. That was a good cause. And June 1970, before that, Mr. Blow, Grooving with Mr. Blow. That was at 2 because Mungo Jerry topped the charts for what seemed like an eternity back then. And In the Summertime. That makes up your stall at 2 for this week. I said they were a pair of crackers, didn't I?

What was it Kenny used to back announce that with? Something like a long black woman in a cool dress. Silly devil. Hollies, one of their biggies from the early 70s. A long, cool woman in a black dress. This is Steve Bishop here with the Old Record Club. We're getting ready for the birthday file to take us up to it. Mel Carter. Big build-up, Mel. Don't ruin it.

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0: That would be your Jeff Christie. He was born in Leeds, 12th of July 1946. Happy 80th birthday to vocalist, bassist and songwriter for his group Christie. Although the Tremolos recorded his song Yellow River, they chose not to release it, so Jeff added his vocal to their backing. It became a UK number one and the ninth best-selling single of 1970. One of his follow-ups was San Bernardino, got to number seven for 2 weeks in November of 1970. Billy and Bobby Alessi, identical twin brothers, born in West Hempstead in New York, 12th of July, 1953, singer-songwriters who contributed Saving the Day to the Ghostbusters 1984 film soundtrack, and who charted with Oh Laurie. It got to number eight here in July 1977.
1: I'd like

That's very classy. Remembering the classy Christine McVie, who was born Christine Perfect. Now, is that Greenodd or Greenodd? It used to be in Lancashire, but it's now in Cumbria, apparently. She was born there 12th of July 1943, died 4 years ago. Keyboardist, songwriter, vocalist, firstly with 60s group Chicken Shack, and then joining her then-husband John McVie in Fleetwood Mac. That was one of her contributions to the band's 15 million seller 1987 album, Tango in the Night. That was Mystified. Liz Mitchell, born in Clarendon, Jamaica, 12th of July 1952, lead female vocalist of 70s reggae disco ensemble Boney M. She had been in the German production of the musical stage show Hair, replacing Donna Summer. Under Frank Farian's guidance, Boney M sold over 100 million records. Their double A-side, Brown Girl in the Ring and Rivers of Babylon, is the UK's seventh best-selling single of all time. Bit of a guilty pleasure of mine, this. Back to September 1979, getting to number 12. Gotta go home.

Roger McGuinn, born 13th of July 1942 as James Joseph McGuinn III in Chicago, the distinctive guitarist and lead vocalist with 60s American West Coast band The Byrds, writing many of their songs. After they broke up, he released several solo albums. He was known as Jim McGuinn during The Byrds' heyday, and he wrote So You Wanna Be a Rock and Roll Star, inspired by the manufactured nature of the Monkees, who were proving popular at the time. It was included on the Younger Than Yesterday LP, and the single was a US number 29 in 1967. Happy birthday to Steve Gibbons, born in Birmingham, 13th of July 1941. Singer, songwriter, musician, composer and record producer, a member of many lesser known bands of the 60s and 70s. He's worked with Denny Lane and ELO's Richard Tandy. The remnants of Jeff Lynne's early band, The Idle Race, joined forces for the Steve Gibbons Band, and their cover of Chuck Berry's Chilean got to number 12 in September 1977.

Del Reeves, who was born Franklin Delano Reeves in North Carolina on the 14th of July, 1932, died in 2007, a country music singer-songwriter known for his girl-watching novelty songs of the 60s, definitely of its time. He topped the US country charts in 1965 with the title track to his Girl on a Billboard LP. 15th of July, remembering Ian Curtis, born in Stretford, Lancashire, 1956, bass baritone, lead singer, lyricist and musician with post-punk band Joy Division. His songs were typically filled with imagery of desolation, emptiness and alienation. He suffered from epilepsy and depression and sadly took his own life on the eve of the band's North American tour in 1980. The three remaining band members were constituted as New Order. We're going to remember this one. Love Will Tear Us Apart Again. Number 13, July into August 1980. And it went top 20 again in 1983 and again in 1985.

Anybody remember Twinkle? She was born Lynn Ripley in Surbiton, Surrey, 15th of July, 1948, and died back in 2015. A 60s singer with a couple of hits, best known for her own song, Terry. Her only other charting follow-up single was Golden Lights. She was also the aunt of actress Faye Ripley. This got to number 21 in March 1965.

0: KR Gold, the home of the greatest memories.
1: Yeah, it is. And we're still on the 15th of July.

We have another new octogenarian here. Happy birthday, Linda Ronstadt, born Tucson, Arizona, 15th of July, 1946. Singer with 11 Grammys, an Emmy, and certified gold, platinum, and multi-platinum albums to her name. She fronted 60s group Stone Ponies before charting as a solo artist and duetting with James Ingram and Aaron Neville. Recorded for her Heart Like a Wheel LP and featuring a before he was famous Andrew Gold on guitar as well. You're No Good was the US number one in February 1975 and got into the top 20 in Australia, Canada, and the Netherlands as well. It's also a happy birthday to Trevor Horn, born 15th of July 1949 in Durham. Record producer, songwriter, musician and singer. His list of group involvements include Buggles, Yes and Art of Noise. He's produced legendary songs for Frankie Goes to Hollywood, ABC, Grace Jones, Dollar and Propaganda. Video Killed the Radio Star was Buggles' big number one hit at the end of the 70s. It was on there, the Age of Plastic LP. And so was this follow-up single, Clean Clean, got to number 38 for 2 weeks in April 1980.

Desmond Decker, who was born Desmond Dacres, St Andrew's Parish, Jamaica, 16th of July 1941, he died in 2006. Ska and reggae singer, songwriter and musician who was backed by his group The Aces. He spotted the talent that was Bob Marley and got him an early 60s recording session. Decker's Israelites is one of the earliest international reggae hits, but it was 007 Shantytown that started it all off for him in the UK. Got to number 14 July into August in 1967. Also remembering Tony Jackson, who was born in Liverpool, 16th of July 1938. He died in 2003. Bass guitarist, vocalist and original member of Merseybeat group The Searchers. He left the group early into their success to form Tony Jackson and the Vibrations, but only managed one record into the charts, that being this one. Bye Bye Baby got to number 38 in October 1964.

What a classic that is. It's the 17th of July. It's the birthday to Phil Caudell, born in Enfield, Middlesex, 1947. He died in 2007. A musician who released a number of records in the late 60s and 70s under several names, most notably in the UK as Springwater, and usually played all the instruments as well, as he did on I Will Return, got to number 5 in November 1971. Spencer Davis, he was also born on the 17th of July in Swansea, 1939. He died in 2020. Musician and multi-instrumentalist who gave his name to the 1960s beat band and was a guitarist with the group as well. He went on to become an executive at Island Records in the 70s. He co-wrote Time Seller for the With Their New Face on LP. Got to number 30 here for 2 interrupted weeks in August 1967.

Martha Reeves has a birth date on the 18th of July, 1941. She was born in Alabama, lead singer with Motown group The Vandellas. She's also served as an elected councillor for the city of Detroit. That was Forget Me Not, got to number 11 in the UK, February into March 1971. 18th of July is also the birth date of Dion DiMucci, who was born in the Bronx in New York, 1939. One of the most popular American rock and roll performers of the pre-British invasion era. He was backed by the Belmonts on his early hits in the UK. He charted in the 50s, 60s, 70s and the 80s as well. The Wanderers was his only top 10 hit. Three versions of A Teenager in Love came out about the same time, with Dion's faring the worst. Well, it was the last of three to be released. Got to number 28 here for 2 weeks, July into August 1959.

Craig Douglas and Marty Wilde had even greater success in the UK with that song. The Steve Bishop oldie is lurking. Nothing to be too frightened of this week. But we do have one more birthday filer, that being Earl T. Beale, who was born in Pennsylvania, 18th of July, 1924. He died in 2001. Baritone vocalist with American doo-wop R&B group The Silhouettes. Their single Get a Job topped the US charts in 1958. 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
1: 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Alice Cooper, Three Dog Night, Cat Stevens, Wilson Pickett, Carrie Chapin, Tommy James and the Shondells, Blue Oyster Cult, Zager and Evans, Hot Chocolate, Creedence Clearwater Revival, James Taylor.
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5: 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And remember, it all won't cost you anything. Grab it right now, as there is very little that is totally free these days.

some dodgy notes in that, but I do like it. It was a song written by Lou Reed for the Velvet Underground's 1969 eponymous album. Edwyn Collins of Orange Juice and Paul Quinn of 80s cult band Bourgie Bourgie teamed up again to cover Pale Blue Eyes. They had been schoolmates in Dundee, and Paul had sung backing vocals on Orange Juice's 1983 hit Rip It Up. This collaboration, though, didn't work as well. It was a poorly placed number 72 in August 1984 after a four-week flounder in the charts. A follow-up single by the pair, Ain't That Always the Way, did even worse. Quinn went on to work briefly with Vince Clarke, and Collins would have the 1995 top five single A Girl Like You. That was the Steve Bishop oldie. Paul Quinn and Edwyn Collins and their cover of Pale Blue Eyes.

when the sun comes shining through. Just turn it down just a little bit. Bay City Rollers there, big hit for them. Give a little love. The 90s song, it's quite a long one this week. There's nothing wrong with that, and I'm sure you're going to like this, but that's the reason why I'm starting it a little bit earlier this week.

Not often heard on mainstream radio, and yet when you hear that, it begs the question why. In fact, you may even have seen them in concert recently. They played a couple of nights in London. It's Metallica, a Los Angeles heavy metal band. They formed about 35 years ago. Lead vocalist James Hetfield and drummer Lars Ulrich have been there for the long haul, closely followed by lead guitarist Kirk Hammett. The record sales were amazing. 165 million records they've sold around the world, 11 studio albums and 11 UK top 20 hits. Nothing Else Matters was quite ballady and was the third single from their self-titled fifth album. It's popular too, got to number six here in May 1992. Nice in the 90s. That was the brilliant Metallica, and that was Nothing Else Matters.

It was Marmalade, and then a song that was written by Peter Allen and Carol Bayer Sager that was a big hit for Melissa Manchester in the States. And then Elkie Brooks got hold of it, and with a bit of help production-wise from Gus Dudgeon, had a big hit with it herself at the end of 1978, Don't Cry Out Loud. And now, as they say, time for something completely different.

I once liked that after my first sherbet dip, that. You should have seen me when I moved on to the lemon bonbons. Shocking behaviour. Donovan, there is a mountain, then there isn't, and then there is. Can't quite make his mind up. I think that's enough excitement for one week, don't you? Shall we reconvene at the same place, same time next week? I look forward to your company then. Going to finish with David Bowie and those.

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1: Hello there. Welcome to EKR Gold, playing the very best oldies around.
2: Hi there, fun seekers. There's no one home at the moment, but they've been saying that about me for years. At the sound of the tone, leave a message. But watch out. Last clown who did that got caught in the machine and beeped himself to death. Ah, all over the yard. Ah, it was horrible.

take my hand and hold it very tight as we head back through the years and explore our rock and roll history. I'm Mark Stafford. This is Stafford's World. 1972, our spotlight year. A troubled year for the world as Black September terrorists murder 11 Israeli athletes at the Munich Olympic Games and terrorists hijack airlines all over the world in 1972.

0: The hits, the memories, and the news from 1972. Stafford's World, where the memories never stop.
1: The men who'll be meeting in this hall today represent 37,000 Welsh miners. And at the moment, they're in a tough and militant mood. Their attitude is that they don't want to strike, but if they've got to, they'll see it through to the bitter end. Many of them here have struck unofficially against the Cold War during the last 2 years. And this time, with the full backing of their union, they should be all the more determined. And for the South Wales miners, at least, the issue is becoming a simpler one. They're not talking so much now about the £9 a week pay claim, but about the extra pound or so that the board will need to add to its offer to get them back to work. The question is how long they'll be prepared without strike pay and living on social security to stay out to get the extra money.

Turning the spotlight on the year of 1972, man continues to visit the moon, but the Apollo 17 mission will prove to be the very last time that man will set foot on the moon in the 20th century. And US President Richard Nixon visits China, but by the end of the year is about to face a major crisis as the Watergate scandal begins to unravel. 1972. And it was to be the Kinks' final hit of the 70s top 30 hit in Britain. It was the Kinks and Supersonic Rocket Ship. And from 72, these guys were doing very nicely in America. Luggins and Messina.

0: did you and Linda come to write Give Ireland Back to the Irish?
1: The morning after the what they call the newspapers Bloody Sunday, I read the newspapers and it just looked a bit wrong what the British Army was doing in there. It looked a bit wrong to me, so I just started on this piano and wrote the song, you know. That's how I did it.
0: How do you feel about Ireland? Do you think of yourself as being Irish in any way?
1: No, not really. I'm British, you know, I was born in Britain and that. And the song's written from a British point of view, you know. I've had people saying we shouldn't go talking if you're not Irish, but the point is the British army that's causing the trouble, not the Irish. You know, the Irish got taken over about 800 years ago, a little bit of it, by the British. You know, they injected British people into there and made it a little bit of Britain. Me as a British citizen, I don't like my army going around shooting my Irish brothers. That's about the size of them.
0: And you say you're British.
1: Well, I'm British, yeah, of course I am.

Looking at the big sports stories from 72, American swimmer Mark Spitz wins a record 7 gold medals in the Summer Olympics in Munich, but he is eclipsed by a 17-year-old Soviet gymnast, Olga Korbut, who wins 3 gold medals and introduces a whole generation to the world of gymnastics. And at Wimbledon, Billie Jean King beats the young Australian Yvonne Goolagong in the ladies' final, and Stan Smith beats Ili Nastasi in the men's final. 1972 memories. He was the former lead singer of the band The Marmalade, Junior Campbell, and that was Hallelujah Freedom, one of the big songs of 1972. And this lady was doing very nicely as well, Carly Simon.

0: This was Germany in the early 30s.
1: Hallo, stranger.
0: Full of life. And love.
1: Meine Damen und Herren, Mesdames et Messieurs, Ladies und Gentlemen, Fräulein Sally Bowles!
0: This was Sally Bowles in the early 30s.
2: Oh, well, I dash all day and I work late at the cabaret.
0: Full of life.
3: I love parties.
2: Doesn't my body drive you wild with desire?
0: And love.
1: Oh, life is a cabaret, old chum. It's only...

0: They came from the northeast of England and they were doing very nicely, thank you, in 1972. Lindisfarne's Lady Eleanor. And from the No Secrets album, Carly Simon was on a bit of a roll, having had the hit with You're So Vain. And she followed it up with that one, The Right Thing to Do, 1972. Memories. The average annual income in 1972 in the USA was $11,800. A gallon of petrol, US gallon, would cost you 55 cents. And if you're in the UK, the average house price was £7,400. And a gallon of UK petrol, slightly bigger than an American one, would cost you just 35 pence. That's all, 35 pence. I'm Mark Stafford. You're in Stafford's World. We're exploring the music and the memories of 1972. Back with more in a moment.
1: 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We'll be right back in just a minute or two.
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3: Hi, this is Jonathan Cain from

One night, George Harrison and a few friends got together. It was the concert for Bangladesh. Now there's a movie even more exciting than the concert itself. You'll be there even more than the 36,000 who were there that night. The Concert for Bangladesh is an Apple 20th Century Fox release in Technicolor rated G.

0: 3 years after Neil Armstrong became the first man to walk on the moon, Gene Cernan prepares to be the last.
1: When I crawled up the ladder, I knew I wasn't going to be coming this way again. And I just wanted to stop time. I wanted to freeze time. I want to take advantage of this moment.
2: Okay, 1 minute, Houston. We're 50 seconds now and we're go.
3: I hear you. Looking good here.
0: It's only 11 years since Alan Shepard became the first American in space and John Kennedy challenged the U.S. to go to the moon. Now, Apollo 17 is the end of an era.
2: 3, 2, 1, ignition. Turn that way, Houston. Vector grid. Excellent.
0: Cernan and Schmidt start the long journey home. The camera on the rover will transmit pictures back to Earth for another 27 hours. The final images from man's last trip to the moon.

0: It was his first hit for many a year. Rick Nelson and the Stone Canyon Band and Garden Party. And Bette Midler had a superb album out where she did some great covers of some great songs. That was a cover of John Prine's Hello in there. The album was The Divine Miss M. Bette Midler. First time we ever come across that lady back in 1972. On the film front, if you went to the cinema, it might have been to see The Poseidon Adventure. You could have seen What's Up Doc with Barbara Streisand and Ryan O'Neill, some of the big films of 1972. Deliverance was a big movie in 72, as was The Getaway, starring Steve McQueen and Ally McGraw, and Cabaret, starring Liza Minnelli. But this was probably the biggest of them all, The Godfather, starring Marlon Brando.
1: I'm going to make him an offer he can't refuse.
2: I worked my whole life. I don't apologize to take care of my family. And I refused to be a fool. Dancing on the string, held by all those big shots. I don't apologize, that's my life, but I thought that when it was your time, that you would be the one to hold the strings. Senator Corleone. Governor Corleone, something.
3: I'm not a peasant of Anta.
2: This wasn't enough time, Michael. Wasn't enough time.
3: We'll get there, Pop. We'll get there.

spotlighting the events of 1972, the last US ground troops withdrawal from Vietnam, and the British government declares a state of emergency as a 47-day miners' strike hits the UK, and the Dow Jones Index closes above 1,000 for the very first time in history, 1972. Those guys did the original. It was later covered by the Isley Brothers. They were Seals and Crofts, and that was Summer Breeze, and the superb burlesque from Roger Chapman and his band Family. Great music in 1972. We'll do some JoJo Gunn in just a minute, and also this one. Many versions of this from Roger Daltrey over the years in association with the Tommy double album, of course, but this was the orchestral version with the London Symphony Orchestra, I'm Free.

using innuendo, third-person hearsay, unsubstantiated charges, anonymous sources, and huge scare headlines, the Post has maliciously sought to give the appearance of a direct connection between the White House and the Watergate, a charge which the Post knows, and half a dozen investigations have found, to be false. Unproven charges by McGovern aides or Senator Muskie about alleged campaign disruptions that occurred more than 6 months ago are invariably given treatment normally accorded declarations of war.

0: You found EKR Gold in that massive box full of the best oldies.
1: It's the spotlight year on Stafford's World with Mark Stafford. Remember, 1972.
2: We're about to go on a journey back through the years. Destination this time around, July 1972. Along the way, we'll look at America's 10 biggest selling rock singles. We'll take a peek at the 10 biggest selling rock albums in Britain, and we'll round the whole thing off with a look at Britain's 10 biggest selling rock singles from July 1972. Our journey, as always, starts with a look at some of the songs that were bubbling under in the Cashbox 100. And in July 1972, this was at number 99, cover of a Tim Hardin song for Bob Seger from his album Smokey and Opie's. This was If I Were a Carpenter.

It's July 1972. Paul McCartney and Wings tour Europe aboard a double-decker London bus, and the Democratic National Convention meets in Miami Beach. Senator George McGovern, who backs the immediate and complete withdrawal of U.S. troops from South Vietnam, is nominated for president. He names fellow Senator Thomas Eagleton as his running mate. The music and the memories come from July in 1972. It's a Stafford's World rock flashback. Looking at a couple of songs bubbling under in the Cashbox 100 at 99, Bob Seger's cover of Tim Hardin's If I Were a Carpenter, and at 84 on Apple Records, he was Chris Hodge, one-hit wonder in America. Chris Hodge, and we're on our way at number 84. And talking of one-hit wonders, a band from Muscle Shoals, Alabama, were one-hit wonders in July of 72. At 47, it was Sailcats and Motorcycle Mama.

July 1972, a collision between two trains near Seville in Spain killed 76 people. We're counting them down, America's biggest selling rock singles. The Hollies were at 10 with Long Tall Woman in a Black Dress, and one of the many hits in America for the Grassroots, The Runway, was at number 9. Derek and the Dominoes were at 8 with Layla, and this was at 7 for Procol Harum, Conquistador.

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Memories of July 1972, looking down the best sellers in America rock single wise. Procol Harum and the Edmonton Symphony Orchestra were at 7 with Conquistador, and it was America and I Need You at 6. And this was at 5 for Alice Cooper. This was Schools Out.

0: It's July 1972. Egyptian President Anwar Sadat expels 20,000 Soviet advisors from Egypt. And on what becomes known as Bloody Friday, 22 bombs planted by the Provisional IRA explode in Belfast. 9 people are killed and 130 people seriously injured. It's July 1972 on a Stafford's World Rock Flashback, looking at America's biggest selling rock singles. Alice Cooper was at 5 with Schools Out, and a song which would go on to become number 1 in America was at 4. It was Brandy, You're a Fine Girl for Looking Glass. And this was at 3 for the Jimmy Custer Bunch. This is Troglodyte Caveman.
1: What we're going to do right here is go back. Way back. Back into time. When the only people that existed were troglodytes. Cavemen. Cave women. Neanderthal. Troglodytes.

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6: 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I love you. If you go down, baby, I go down too.
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We're counting them down, America's biggest selling rock singles from July 1972. I'm Mark Stafford and this is the Stafford's World Rock Flashback. The Jimmy Custer Bunch were at 3 with Troglodyte Caveman, and it was Elton John's Rocket Man that was at 2. And a Jackson Brown song gave the Eagles the biggest selling rock single in America in July 1972. It was Take It Easy.

0: It's July 1972. Europe's airports are on full alert as the spate of skyjackings increases dramatically. And the world takes a big interest in the game of chess as American Bobby Fischer breaks the Soviet stranglehold on the World Chess Championship. And America's biggest selling rock single was a Jackson Brown song done by the Eagles. It was Take It Easy. When we return, we will be dipping into the 10 biggest selling rock albums in Britain from July 1972. And we'll take a cut from the album at 10, which was Exile on Main Street from the Rolling Stones, when we get back.
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4: Your dad, 90 years old, bless him, had to leave school at...
5: I left school at 11.
4: It didn't give him much of a chance in life, did it?
5: Give me no chance in life.
4: This was all very wrong, and the school leaving age was raised.
5: It was better for my lad. We made sure he stayed till he was 14.
4: Yes, it was better for you, but not good enough.
5: To give my lad a right start in life, he should have had more schooling.
4: That was going to cost money, and there were depressions and wars.
5: I was at Wipers.
4: But now, at long last, all children will get the chance they deserve. For in 1972, the school leaving age will be raised from 15 to 16.
5: You make sure that lad makes the best of it.
4: Be patient with Grandad. He's a bit jealous.
2: Stafford's World.

It's July 1972 at the cinemas. If you went there, you might have gone to see The Godfather. It could have been Cabaret you were going to see. Maybe Lady Sings the Blues. Or it could have been The Poseidon Adventure. And teeny bopper mania strikes Britain with the arrival of the Osmonds and the new TV show The Partridge Family, starring David Cassidy. Memories of July 1972. Looking down the biggest selling rock albums in Britain. At 10, it was Exile on Main Street from the Rolling Stones, and we heard Happy from that. At 9, it was The Rise and Fall of Ziggy Stardust and the Spiders of Mars from Mars by David Bowie. And Lindisfarne's Fog on the Time was at 8. The album we just heard was at 7. It was Obscured by Clouds. It was Pink Floyd and Free Fall from it. And this was at 6. Classic album from Neil Young, Harvest.

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2: It's July 1972. Ugandan President Idi Amin prepares to expel 50,000 Haitians, and the Rolling Stones continue their North American tour despite a bomb attack on one of the trucks carrying their gear to a concert in Montreal, Canada. Memories of July 1972, looking down the biggest selling rock albums in Britain. Neil Young's Harvest was at 6, and it was Honky Chateau from Elton John at 5. Slade were at 4 with the live album Slade Alive, and the album at 3 was the debut hit album for Don McLean. It was American Pie. The monumental Bridge Over Troubled Water from Simon & Garfunkel was still in the charts 2 years after its debut. And the best-selling rock and pop album in Britain came from Emerson, Lake & Palmer. It was the Trilogy album.

It's July 1972. The Canadian Ketch Vega, flying the Greenpeace banner, collides with the French naval minesweeper La Pompelaise while in international waters to protect French nuclear weapons tests in the South Pacific. And Roy Wood quits the Electric Light Orchestra, leaving Jeff Lynne as undisputed leader of the band. Memories of July 1972. And the biggest selling rock album in Britain came from Emerson, Lake and Palmer. It was Trilogy, and from it, that was From the Beginning. Before we hit the 10 biggest selling singles in Britain, let's dip into the new release singles in July 1972. Looking down the new releases, we had new releases from Uriah Heep with Easy Living on Bronze Records. Mike Darbo's Belinda was on A&M. We'll take this one. He had a number one single the year before with I Hear You Knocking. Dave Edmunds' Down, Down, Down on Regal Xenophone was new in July 1972.

It's July 1972. US actress Jane Fonda tours North Vietnam, during which she is photographed sitting on a North Vietnamese anti-aircraft gun. And Andy Fraser walks out on the band Free prior to a scheduled Japanese tour. It's July 1972. We are about to count down the 10 biggest selling rock singles in Britain from July 1972. And at 10, it was California Man from the Move.

July 1972, Eddy Merckx of Belgium wins his fourth consecutive Tour de France cycle race, and 200,000 people attend the Mount Pocono Rock Festival in Pennsylvania. Memories of July 1972, I'm Mark Stafford, and this is a Stafford's World Rock Flashback, looking down Britain's biggest selling rock singles at the moment. The Mover at 10 with California Man, and it was Hawkwind at 9 with Silver Machine. And at 8, it was the beautiful Vincent from Don McLean. Starry

0: McQueen, McGraw, The Getaway. 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
1: Carter McCoy, 1 to 10 years sentence for armed robbery. First offense in the state of Texas. Wanted by the state of Ohio for assault with a deadly weapon and armed robbery.
2: One home!
3: 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I want it tight for it to burn.
4: 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What did I tell you?
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7: She told me no one would get killed.
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0: Hang are you? McQueen, McGraw, The Getaway. Rated PG.
9: Stafford's World, where the memories never stop.

July 1972, in the 79th Wimbledon women's tennis final, Billie Jean King beats Australian Yvonne Goolagong, and Stan Smith beats Ili Nastasi to win the men's title. And Smokey Robinson and the Miracles play their very final live appearance. Memories of July 1972, looking down Britain's biggest selling rock singles, they looked a bit like this. At 8, it was Vincent from Don McLean, and we just heard the song at 7, Starman from David Bowie. Alice Cooper's School's Out was at 6, we heard that earlier. And these one-hit wonders were at 5. Terry Dactyl and the Dinosaurs and Seaside Shuffle at 5.

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2: Hi, this is Francis Rossi of Slate Scrubs.

0: As he left the court, McCartney, who'd been given 2 weeks to pay the fine, said, "The judge is a great guy."
1: McCartney's counsel admitted he had knowingly grown the plants, but had not known what they were.
0: The cannabis seeds had been planted at his farm about 4 miles from here.
1: It was said that those seeds had been sent to you. How did you come to grow them?
2: Yeah, well, we got a load of seeds, you know, kind of in the post, and we didn't know what they were, you know. We kind of planted them all, and five of them came up illegal.
1: Now, of course, this conviction, it might affect your entry to the States, where you have considerable business interests there.
2: Yes.
1: How do you feel about that?
2: You know, I understand I might not get stopped from going into the States because it's a technical offence. I hope not, anyway.
3: This is Stafford's World. 1972.

It's July 1972 in Northern Ireland. British troops move into the former no-go areas of Belfast and Derry in what is called Operation Motorman. And the musical Hair closes at the Biltmore Theatre in New York City after 1,750 performances. July 1972 is the month on the Rock Flashback. Looking down the biggest selling rock singles in Britain, at 5 it was One Hit Wonders, Terry Dactyl and the Dinosaurs and Seaside Shuffle, although Joni Louie of that band went on to solo success on his own in later years. And at 4 it was The Who and Join Together. And this was at 3 for Slade, Take Me Back Home.

And so it is time to count them down, Britain's best-selling rock singles from July 1972. At 10, it was The Move, and California Man and Hawkwind were at 9 with Silver Machine. Don McLean's Vincent was at 8, and David Bowie was at 7 with Starman. At 6, it was Alice Cooper and School's Out, and Terry Dactyle and the Dinosaurs and Seaside Shuffle was at 5. The Who were at 4 with Joined Together, and Slade at 3 with Take Me Back Home. And at 2, it was Little Willie from the Sweet. And the biggest selling rock single in Britain in July 1972 was written by Shel Silverstein for Dr. Hook and the Medicine Show. It was Sylvia's Mother.

0: goodbye.
1: So there it was, Britain's best-selling rock single in 1972 in the month of July. It came from Dr. Hook and the Medicine Show. It was their debut hit and the best thing they probably ever did. That was Sylvia's Mother from Dr. Hook. Hope you enjoyed the music and the memories of 1972. Still a couple more to come from 72, but July 72 focused there. If you enjoyed 72 and July 72 in particular, you can always drop me a line. Love to hear from you wherever you're listening around this big old world of ours. It's mark@markstafford.co.uk. It's mark@markstafford.co.uk for the email, and www.markstafford.co.uk for a visit to the website if you fancy that and you got a few minutes to spare. But we're not finished with 72 yet. We have a couple that got away, in fact, from 1972, and we'll start the couple with one of the great Gotaway songs, definitely one of the very best from 72. It was Pete Townshend doing a song that was originally intended to be on the Lifehouse project, which was going to be the follow-up to the Who's next album, but that sort of fell by the wayside, so he put it on his album Who Came First.
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absolutely love that song. That would have been an excellent extra track on the Who's next album, wouldn't it, if they'd had enough space to make that double album. Pete Townsend from Who Came First and Pure and Easy, one of the songs that got away in 1972. Hope you enjoyed it. 72, good memories for you. If they were great memories, then maybe you'd like to drop me a line. Maybe remember some things you remember from 72. mark@markstafford.co.uk is the email address. We have one more that got away in 72. It was big in America. The band were big in America, the Raspberries. They were Eric Carmen, who went on to solo success, and his band, the Raspberries. They did very well in America. We actually probably only got to hear Overnight Sensation from them in Britain, but they had a string of hits in America, including this one. The final one that got away in 1972, the Raspberries, and Let's Pretend.

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8: 1961.

across the world on the internet, from New York to Hamburg and from Sydney to San Francisco. Twice a day, we dip into an hour of music and memories on the Time Capsule. I'm Bob McLeod, and I am here to bring you an hour of great music and some memories from 1961 on the Time Capsule today. We've got so many wonderful tracks from 1961 to fit in during this hour. So let's get back to the music of our featured year of 1961.

0: 1961.
1: Excuse me, sir. I'm making a survey.
2: Fine. Ask away.
1: Have you heard the 1961 Chevrolet arrives Friday, October 7th?
2: Oh, yeah, I heard.
1: Do you know that the 61 Chevy has shaved its outside dimensions to make handling more enjoyable?
2: Yeah, I know.
1: I heard about Chevy's far wider door openings for easier entrance.
2: I heard.
1: How about the 61 Chevy's trunk? Vacation sized, and the trunk openings bumper low.
2: I feel like crying.
1: Don't you like anything Chevy's done for 61?
2: Nope. New feature.

We've got them all here. The stories and the music from a year in music history. We span the wheel and up came 1961 on today's Time Capsule. Welcome, you're with Bob McLeod on the Time Capsule, and amongst the big news stories in 1961 were these. In the USA, President Kennedy declares that the US will put a man on the moon by the end of the decade, and the Soviet submarine K-19 suffers a reactor leak in the North Atlantic Ocean. And if you tuned your radio dial in 1961, you certainly would have heard this.

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0: EKR Gold, the home of the memories. 1968. 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
3: 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Competing for the title of the world's wackiest racer. That mean machine with those double-dealing do-batters, Dick Dastardly and his sidekick, Muttley.
2: 1968.
4: When the decisions of one man can affect the future of your family for generations to come, what kind of a man do you want making those decisions? 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Nixon's the one.
2: 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Traveling back in time.
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10: 1961.
11: Oh, well, I'm

Then the bomb demonstrators mobilized in force in Trafalgar Square. To make sure they didn't march to Parliament Square, 4,000 police were drafted to the area. The big sit-down included Vanessa Redgrave, Sheila Delaney, and fellow playwright John Osborne. There, too, was the author Sir Herbert Reed. They followed the tactics Gandhi made popular in India, passive resistance. The movement will grow, believes Sheila Delaney. Support comes from some of the churches and is not confined to young people. On this occasion, the police were instructed to show no force, and complaints against them were few. The fact remains, perhaps rather comically, that to sit down in a public thoroughfare in the cause of world peace is a breach of the peace according to law. So the authorities weren't allowed. When some became less passive, many were arrested. We're a free country, and at the expense of a lot of small fines, the demonstrators expressed themselves in their own way.

congratulations amongst the thousands of internet radio stations. Right now, it's an early 60s time capsule, 1961 to be precise. It was the year that Brian Epstein met with the Beatles for the first time and U.S. President Kennedy reported to the nation on Soviet leader Khrushchev's demands for the surrender of Berlin. These were troubled times, but the music was still great in 1961, including this one.

0: 1961.
1: The President's message for the Office of Civilian Defense Mobilization for broadcast over Conrad stations from the President's office, April 25th, 1961.
2: The annual civil defense exercise, of which this broadcast is a part, is a test of our program of peaceful preparedness. We do not expect war. However, common prudence demands that we take all necessary measures to protect our homes, our institutions, and our way of life so that they can survive should an enemy thrust war upon us. Should the United States ever be subjected to direct enemy attack, Conrad and the National Emergency Broadcasting System will be vital to our defense. This carefully planned program would prevent an enemy from using our radio stations to assist him, and yet permits emergency broadcasting such as you now hear. The voluntary participation of the radio and television broadcasters of the nation at their own expense is a commendable example of individual responsibility which is so essential to the survival of this nation. To those participating in this three-day exercise, I express my appreciation for your active response to the obligations of citizenship in a free country.
0: EKR, the time capsule, 1961.

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2: First floor, 1960s. 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
0: Same quality, just more variety. Stick around and hear the EKR Gold sound.

0: 1961.
1: The beginning of August 1961. Berliners in West and East are enjoying the glorious summer. Sunbathing, hunting for bargains. Nothing seems amiss. No one suspects what is about to happen. The unimaginable. On August 13th, 1961, workers begin to construct the wall. Border police and combat groups erect barbed-wired fences, construct barricades, and drive concrete posts into the ground, consolidating the division between East and West. Berliners on both sides watch in disbelief, too stunned to react. Little by little, stunned Berliners realize how the wall will impact their everyday lives. The Western allies observe what is going on, but don't intervene. The wall does not infringe on their rights or their sectors, but the West Berliners feel walled in. The mayor of Berlin, Willy Brandt, is appalled by the new fortifications. The barricades are not only a border between states, cutting through the heart of Berlin, but also represent the wall of a concentration camp.

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So while he was talking, I was thinking up my plan. Then my fingers did the walking on the telephone and singing, hey, lolly, lolly, hey, lolly, lolly.

0: my number was, I got a ding-a-ling, singing, hey, lolly, lolly, hey, lolly, lolly, hey, lolly, lolly, just doing my thing.
1: I've never done anything like this before.

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Yeah, it's multiplication.

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1: Hello world. 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We are EKR Gold. This is the home of the finest collection of oldies around, from the greatest musical decades ever, the 60s, 70s, and 80s.

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1: Oh. Alice Cooper, Three Dog Night, Cat Stevens, Wilson Pickett, Carrie Chapin, Tommy James and the Shondells, Blue Oyster Cult, Zager and Evans, Hot Chocolate, Creedence Clearwater Revival, James Taylor.
2: Hello, this is Davy Jones from the Monkees.
1: Spanky and Our Gang, The Shangri-Las, Bob Seger.
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0: It's you, the music, and EKR Gold, where we have the biggest box of oldies around.